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Snotherets. 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Putting on the Ritz.

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0: 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Eurohits.

steps kept taking sleepers. 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The night I write by candlelight, I find insight, fundamental movement. 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Keep the beast in my nature under ceaseless attack. 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

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Well, I'm the professor, and all I can tell you is why you're still sleeping, the saints are still weeping, 'cause things you call dead haven't yet had the chance to be born. I'm the scat man.

0: 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You will experience much joy and delight. Perfection can be your reward. So this is the light that you must move toward.
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It's called Wonderland. I know a magic land which you reach with a helping hand. It's called Wonderland.

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0: 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Estás escuchando. Eurohits. 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
2: 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blind, blind, blind, blind, blind, blind, blind, blind, blind, blind, blind, blind, blind, blind, blind, blind, blind, blind, blind, blind, blind, blind, blind, blind, blind, blind, blind, blind, blind, blind, blind, blind, blind, blind, blind, blind, blind, blind, blind, blind, blind, blind, blind, blind, blind, blind, blind, blind, blind, blind, blind, blind, blind, blind, blind, blind, blind, blind, blind, blind, blind, blind, blind, blind, blind, blind, blind, blind, blind, blind

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